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0: Hi, Jennifer. 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
1: Oh, nice to meet you. 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
0: Oh, you're gonna love this. 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Halloween time is back. Let's go.
1: Oh my gosh! 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
2: 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You know what? 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
2: 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My name is EJ. You know what? You know what we need to hear right now? Some Cat's Eye and Animal. 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

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It is EJ. 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I can't.

0: 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What are you doing in Pasadena right now?
1: Just watching Netflix.
0: Oh, really? Netflix? What else you gonna do? Call your ex over from 3 years ago?
1: Definitely not.
0: Good, because you don't need him in your house anyway. You don't know where he's been.
1: Yes.

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It's 102.7 Kiss FM, LA's number one hit music station. My name is EJ. I don't know why, but this just got me all in my feels. Did you see how Teddy Swims named his tour the Ugly Tour? Because he was saying how it's how he felt about himself. And I was like, oh, my heart. Teddy, don't say that about yourself. Mr. Know-It-All on Kiss.

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2: 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It's still 102.7

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0: Yo, Olivia Rodrigo dropped dead on Kiss FM. It is EJ. Yo, who's this?
1: Hi, this is Jocelyn.
0: Jocelyn, Jossie, what's happening?
1: Hey, how are you tonight? What are you doing?
0: I'm good. I'm just at work, you know, chilling, doing a little work and whatnot. How you feeling?
1: I'm feeling lucky.
0: You feeling lucky? Well, it's correct because you're calling 102.
1: Woo-hoo!
0: Yeah, got a 4-pack of tickets, 1-day, 1-park tickets to the Disneyland Resort, okay?
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My name is EJ. 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Olivia Rodrigo dropped dead on KISS.

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My name is EJ Bro. Can we talk about how I was in the store, I want to say a couple of days ago, and they already had Christmas decorations out. And I'm like, it is way too early for all of that. Y'all wild. It's KISS.

Yo, shout out to Steve Lacy. 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It's 102.7 KISS FM, LA's number one hit music station. My name is EJ. Shout out to the Jonas Brothers. Listen when said, inside the new hit list, y'all. Let's go.

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My name is EJ, Carol G and Bruno Mars. I just feel all the feels whenever I hear this one. It's still on

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I knew you inside the new hit list. 102.7 Kiss FM, LA's number one hit music station. My name is EJ. I think it's safe to say that Tame Impala be coming through with the bangers, y'all. Let's go, Loser. 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

Yo, Martin Garrix right there, and Ed Sheeran repeated. It's 102.7 KISS FM, LA's number one hit music station. My name is EJ. Shout out to my guy, Somber, being extra vulnerable in this one right here. I don't know if I can do it, so more power to you, Somber. 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

All right, it's time for me to go, y'all. My girl Kayla is up next after midnight. Have a great rest of your night. I'm going to leave you with some Alex Warren and Emerald Eyes. 102.7 KISS FM. Have a great rest of your night, y'all. It's KISS. 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
2: Okay, so 1,400 words were just added to the Merriam-Webster dictionary. 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
2: 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We're almost to the weekend and that much closer to our iHeartRadio Music Festival. 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
2: I am so proud of this girl. 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Let's do 8 in LA. 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
2: So Ariana Grande was supposed to be in the West End musical Sunday in the Park with George, and she pulled out because she wants to, you know, take a little hiatus. Afterwards, Jonathan Bailey did as well. So they canceled the whole show. We're doing pedal.

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2: So the Coachella lineup should be dropping any day now. And names like SZA, Fred again, Dua Lipa have been thrown out there. But the person with the highest probability of headlining is Tame Impala.

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0: XFM Los Angeles. Seacrest here. Thanks for listening. All right. We need a family meeting. I need everybody in on this.
1: Okay,
0: bring
1: why?
0: In the back room.
1: Is everything okay?
0: Sissany. Well, it's fine.
1: Uh-huh.
0: At least I think it's fine. But Tanya is doing something in her relationship to her husband that I'm not so sure is the best thing to do. And I have a question about the psychology behind it. But basically, I don't understand you. I'm so excited for football.
1: Me too. Oh,
0: and
1: my gosh.
0: You want to limit, the viewing time that your husband can watch football. And here's the problem. She's taking it to another level. She's legislating it.
2: Yeah, making
0: She's
2: a
0: writing
2: contract.
0: A bill.
1: A contract?
0: She's making
1: Why?
0: A contract.
1: Mm-hmm. Why can't you just get on board with football?
2: I know, Sissany. I've tried. I've tried, but I can't. And I fear that it infiltrates. It's not just one day a week like it used to be back in the day. It's now Monday night. There's Thursday night. It's Saturdays and Sundays. Like, I feel like it's more days of the week than not. And Robbie, my husband, he plays this fantasy league and he's always on his phone watching his players and the scores. And he's like so consumed by it. So I said, you know what? This season, this football season, I'm going to give him a football season contract. And
0: that's a bad idea.
1: I don't know about this either.
2: He laughed. He thought it was so funny and he signed it and we're good.
1: What's the contract?
2: Sunday mornings before games begin. Those are my time with him. So morning walk, coffee.
1: Ryan's falling out of his chair.
2: Screen,
0: this just sounds awful.
2: Screen free zone during couple time. No second screens and phones. Stay face down.
0: See, why? It's so rigid. It's so harsh. It
2: could be so.
0: I'm trying to figure out, is it healthy? I don't think it's healthy.
1: No, it would be more healthy, if you were on board. Like, Michael and I wake up and
0: How
1: we're like, hey, did you set your lineup?
0: It.
1: Yeah. Like, we both enjoy it. It's You
0: but
1: could enjoy
0: this. I know. Your husband likes it.
2: He does like it, but it's from now until Valentine's Day. It's too long. So we have to have some boundaries.
1: Not if you were doing it too. Like, you were in it, watching the games, all the things.
2: I can't force myself to like it. That's the problem.
0: Is he going to write up a Love Island viewing contract for you now?
2: He enjoys Love Island. Thank you very much.
1: Not every single episode, you're lying.
0: I think he's actually just being nice to you.
2: Yeah.
0: Look.
2: He really thought that the contract was hilarious. He took it on the chin and he signed it.
1: Yeah, because it's bogus. He's not going to follow this.
2: Yeah, and there's a morning period,
0: too. But I'm just reading the morning period.
2: Yeah.
0: In the event of a loss, a morning period not to exceed one hour. That's it.
2: Yeah.
0: Okay. I think your contract drafting language needs a little help.
2: Yeah, no, I'm like
0: Following
2: married to a lawyer.
0: Following expiration of said hour, normal conversation functions shall resume. You've become not a wife. You've become a project manager. This is giving project management.
2: Every
0: I think
2: family
0: you need to
2: needs one.
0: Lay off the boundaries.
2: Every
0: no,
2: family
0: this
2: needs
0: would
2: one.
0: Make me run. This would make me run and live alone for the rest of my life.
1: Yeah, it's not.
0: Which I'm doing now
1: it's
0: anyway.
1: It's not giving supportive wife.
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0: 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It's Kiss FM, Seacrest here. What would you say your favorite snack is? You know, snack is my favorite meal. Snacks, love a snack. So mine are these little pretzel bites called Quinn's pretzel bites with almond butter in the middle and a drop of maple syrup. They are so good. I cannot eat just one. Q-U-I-N-N-S. Oh. Pretzel bites with almond butter. They have a peanut butter one. Is my go-to snack. Sisney, what's your favorite snack?
1: I wish I could just pinpoint one, but I really don't. And I kind of just use it as fuel. Like, if I need a snack, it's because I'm hungry and I'll have a chomp. Which is not exciting, but I know.
0: I love snacks. I could make snacks my meal
1: every
0: day.
1: I'm not a snacker.
0: Tanya, what's your favorite snack?
2: So I've been really into olives lately. Like, I can go to town on olive, but I think my favorite snack of all time is an apple with peanut butter.
0: That's good. I like that. Any of those nut butters I like. Jordan in the back room, she brought this up because I don't know what her favorite snack is, but you are trying to expand your palate, right? What's this exercise all about, Jordan?
3: Yeah, I think it's important to try and, you know, tap into these foods that you grew up not liking. So I'm trying to do that and grow up a little bit.
0: Okay, so as you're trying to grow up, what are the foods you didn't like and how's it going?
3: Absolutely despise mushrooms, tomatoes, and arugula.
1: Oh.
3: But now I love mushrooms. I'm okay with arugula if it's mixed with like another salad. And I'm trying on tomatoes. I'm really trying on tomatoes.
0: Well, I think tomatoes will win you over. They are hard to avoid for the rest of your life. Why is it that you just want to grow up and get past some of these childhood issues? Is that what it was?
3: Yeah, and mushrooms and tomatoes were involved a lot in my meals growing up, and I always told my mom, please just take them out for me. So she would separate, she would put everybody else's dishes together, but make sure mine was very specific. I even like grew up telling people I was allergic to tomatoes just so that I could avoid putting them in, even though I'd eat pizza and pasta and stuff like that.
0: Yeah, well, but, that doesn't count. Yeah. I felt the same way for a long time about meatloaf. And I felt the same way a long time about fennel root. And I never wanted any of it. I don't know why. I did not like meatloaf. I did not like fennel root. And over time, I played the same game. I'm going to bite-size this up, and I'm going to grow up, and I'm going to become an adult, and I'm going to order fennel root, and I'm going to ask for a slice of meatloaf. I like the end. I like the heel of the meatloaf. The inside where it's a little bit crunchy. Crispy. And I overcame it. So you too can do the same.
3: Yeah. Got to really season up the tomatoes, but slowly but surely, like, I want to just bite into one, all the textures.
0: Like an apple.
3: Yes, exactly.
0: Very exciting to be Jordan right now, growing up.
1: Were you a meatloaf family?
0: Arugula. We were growing up, yeah. Once
1: yeah, we were not. I don't think I've ever even tasted meatloaf.
0: Let me tell you something
2: You're
0: about my mom. I love her. Exactly. I love her. She's great. Cooking was not her strong suit.
2: That's okay.
0: It was chicken salad. Stuffed shells one night, you know, like stuff that, and we'd have it every single
1: right. It was like
0: week.
1: A routine, like the routine dishes that keep
2: we
1: rotating.
2: Have the same thing.
0: Yes,
2: yeah,
0: exactly. Yeah. It was all I could do to get an A on a test to get the reward of getting two cheese enchiladas at Dos Amigos restaurant.
1: And
0: that was my reward.
1: I grew up on
0: to break the routine.
1: Chicken enchiladas my entire life.
0: See, I would have. I should have.
1: You could have traded lives.
0: I should have exchange studented with you.
1: Exactly.
0: That would be great. Here's this talkative kid in high school coming over to exchange student with us. His name's Ryan Seacrest.
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0: 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So I got to ask you something, and I noticed this. I've been noticing this for a long time, and I keep trying it, and I cannot do it comfortably. Let me bring in Ronnie. Ronnie, you don't wear your shirt much, right?
1: That's so funny. Well, I do wear shirts. They're just typically mesh. Or, yeah, sometimes I use shirtless.
2: Or cross.
0: So sometimes I can't see them without my glasses. When you take your shirt off, how do you do it?
1: It depends, because I don't like to mess up my hair. So I feel like if you're taking your shirt off and you're like doing the whole messing up your hair, that's not cute. So I kind of do a thing where I pull it from the bottom. I'm like taking my shirt off right now. But I pull it from the bottom and then I'll stretch the like neckline.
3: Collar?
1: Yes, the neck. Like, the, yeah, yes, the neckline. It's like a boom. So it goes over kind of cute.
0: So I'm watching all these shows, and every time a guy in the movie or this the series I'm watching takes off his shirt, he does it in such a cool way where he crisscrosses his arms and he pulls the shirt over the head, and boom, there he is, completely skin right there. You know, shirt off, all skin, and he crisscrosses it off. I keep trying to do that, and I cannot do it. I end up making it, the way I do it, looks like I'm taking a sock off a foot, pulling it over my neck.
3: Ew.
0: I can't get the cool guy shirt takeoff move down. How does your husband take off his shirt? Does he do it like this?
2: I don't think he does. No, because they're never inside out. I think he pulls it over his head first and then just takes it all off.
0: Yeah, I do too, but it does not look hot. No, it looks so much hotter.
3: That's how I take my shirt off, is the crisscross.
0: But it's not easy. If you can do that, then you have a skill.
3: Very easy.
0: I tried to do it. I practiced in the mirror last night a couple times, and I still haven't been able to get
3: it. This is the content you need to film. Why are you not filming that?
0: You want me to film practicing the Brad Pitt shirt takeoff move? You should watch Nick Jonas take his shirt off, because he does it right.
2: What movie? The latest one? The latest one? Not Camp Rock.
0: No, it was a Brad Pitt. It was a Brad Pitt special. I can't remember. Something. I saw it was old.
2: Like, what was the ballad song?
0: Tubbs?
4: I just ripped mine off like Hulk Hogan does.
2: He sure does.
0: That's not hot.
4: It gets expensive, though, because I keep having to buy shirts.
0: Yeah, it's hotter to crisscross. All right, I'll practice a little bit. I think girls like it. Women like it when guys can do that crisscross sort of pull off the shirt.
2: I don't know, because then the shirt's inside like out, and then you have to put it right side out.
0: This is the way Glenn Powell would do it.
3: Yes!
0: So I'm going to practice.
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3: Wow, we have a really tough situation for your drive along that 5 northbound side of the connector road to the 10 east. And this is a fatality crash investigation. I'm just getting word from the CHP that maybe about 6:15, 6:20 or so before they can... No, 620, 630 before they can release that connector road, and that's all because of a fatality crash. 10 westbound side right at Crenshaw Boulevard is where we have reports that there is a fire. Now, a lot of that out of the way, but the drive is a little bit slow because we know that the conditions are going to be tough here. 91 eastbound side at Imperial Highway, the debris that's now sitting in the middle lanes. 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
4: Thank you, Ginger. It's nice today. Toluca Lake, a high of 78. Lakewood, a high of 78. Right now, it's 65 in Hollywood.
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good morning. It's that time. Thursday morning, September 17th. Seacrest with you. We're all here. Dominic Fike is on. This is K

0: 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Good morning. 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
1: Hey.
0: Hi, and welcome to iHeartRadio Music Festival Eve. This is it. I'm excited.
2: We made it.
1: We love an Eve.
0: I got to tell you real quick, I brought in this little ice pack because I was working out before the show and I was boxing. And my guy, the guy that spars with me, trains me.
1: Yeah.
0: Hit me in the face.
1: Oh, my gosh.
0: So I don't know how long you're supposed to put ice on your forehead. And I just got done like 45 minutes ago, but I didn't get ice on it fast enough, so I brought it in.
1: Okay.
0: Tubbs, you wrestle or what do you, jiu-jitsu? You ever get knocked in the face?
3: Yeah, you know, things happen, but you should, first of all, you should keep your hands up so you don't get hit.
0: Tubbs, with all due respect,
3: hands up.
0: I'm not training for a match. I'm trying to stay in shape, and so
1: that
0: the guy shouldn't have been near
1: good.
0: My face. So I think it was just we both moved in the wrong direction at the same time, and boom, he popped it. So I brought in this, and then I brought my lunch cooler box. So I don't know which one is better.
1: Yeah, but you got to ice it for like 20 minutes.
3: Yeah, you want to put the ice on it 20 minutes, and then heat pack works well, too.
0: I don't have a heat pack with me. Yeah. A heat pack. I thought it was just constricting. You want to, like, get the blood vessels to constrict.
3: Yeah, I think that's what they say.
1: That is, that's a big, big bump you got right there.
0: You can, really?
1: Yeah, I can see it.
4: Now I can see it when you go sideways.
5: Do you want to borrow I have a heating pad for my cramps.
0: That doesn't sound right for me.
5: Why? Just a little heating
0: pad. Is it
5: pad.
0: Really? You can see the bump?
5: Yeah.
1: Yeah.
0: I think that's just my forehead. I think it's just my forehead.
5: It's not
0: your
5: forehead. We've seen your forehead for
0: several
5: years.
0: I didn't hear any moments of, wow, that's impressive that you were having an intense sort of sparring moment for your boxing class this morning.
1: I'm kind of like, why was it even that intense?
0: Well, I just, because he hit me in the face. Look, but I'm going to stop with these high-risk sports.
5: Yeah, and also, like, don't they tell you what to punch? They aren't punching, I thought. Like, every time I've done it, they tell you one,
1: right,
5: two, three.
1: Right, they have the pads like this.
5: Yeah, like, he's not lunging at me.
0: He lunged at me. Anyway, we'll see if it goes away by the festival. So, let's break it down. We've got a very active morning this morning. Ryan's Rose is coming up. Peace of mind. Public service. If you think you're being cheated on, that's why we're here. And our friend Ronnie is out in Duarte with free gas. 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
11: 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Also on the card is former WWE champion Jake Hager and the debut of former UFC heavyweight Chris Barnett. 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
4: You know, our sickler that continues for your drive along the 5 North, the connector road to the 10 East. So we did hear from the CHP officer on scene that this one is a DUI situation. The driver was arrested. Now, he was transported and then also arrested. But then the passenger is the person who was killed in this crash. So a terrible situation. He reminds everybody, the officer, CHP officer Roberto Gomez, wants to remind everybody that you have to slow down. I would agree. So that is a tough ride, and they wanted to clear it now, but I can still see the flatbed tow unit on scene. 405 southbound side of Wilmington Avenue with a stall that's still sitting in lanes. It's not a bad drive, but the driving, the conditions will start to load up. 91 westbound side of East Street. I guess there was a stall in the middle lanes. Everyone's out trying to move it, but they may still be here because it's a little bit difficult to do that. 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I'm Ginger Chan. 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
1: Thank you, Ginger. It's going to be a beautiful day in Encino. Not too hot. A high of 80. Marina Del Rey, gorgeous for you along the coast. A high of 77. And right now it's 67 in Hollywood.
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Kiss morning. If you want to sound smarter, who doesn't? At 6:55, I have three words you could use to work into the conversation subtly that will help. This hit my algorithm. I'll share them at 6:55. Kiss. 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

0: It's Kiss FM. Give me everything. Disneyland tickets on the way, and a Ryan's Roses coming up. So here's the story with the roses. She and her husband work in the same building, and they recently got called in. HR called them in for something she claims they didn't do, but he did. So it was like, who's the other woman that got called in, and HR thought it was his wife, but apparently it was not. I think that's what the story is.
1: Gotcha.
0: So, Tanya, you just got back from the dentist?
2: I did. I had my normal, whatever, cleaning, and I'm sure other people feel the exact same way, but the one tool that they use in the very beginning that like scrapes and also like
0: yes,
2: has like the
0: like
2: water
0: fingernails
2: blasting,
0: on a chalkboard. Mm-hmm. I can't stand it.
2: It makes my skin crawl. Like I have to actually like meditate and like disassociate mentally to like not
0: because
2: get like full
0: it's
2: body
0: a hook.
2: Chills.
0: Yes. It's a hook that's scraping raw bone.
2: Yes.
0: I mean, that's what it's scraping the bone.
2: Yes. And so it's really just the sound. Like I'm not in pain at the dentist. It's the sound that just like really just makes my body shiver. And so I was like, maybe I can bring those like noise canceling headphones that I have, like those big ones. But then I'm like, is that rude to my dentist? Because I do feel like sometimes she's like talking to me.
1: Yeah, but it's
0: well,
1: not like you can talk back to her.
0: You can't speak back.
2: Yeah. I'll take the thing out, you know, the suction out.
0: No,
2: and I'll like respond
0: to
2: her.
0: They don't expect that. So I've already been through this. Here's what I do. When I arrive, I say hi. I say hello to everybody there. And then I say, you don't mind. I'm going to listen to a book on audio. And then I put my headphones in and I'm just there the whole time listening to a book on audio. And they're actually used to it. A lot of people do that so they don't have to hear.
1: Yeah.
0: And actually, it's like the hygienist appreciates the fact that they don't have to talk to you.
2: You think?
0: You know?
1: My dentist gives me Bose sunglasses. So that one, it's not like super bright for me, and they have you can listen to music with them. I can connect it to my phone with via Bluetooth.
0: So it's standard operating procedure to walk in and actually say you don't really want to engage, and they're fine with that.
2: Feels
0: it's not
2: so
0: rude,
2: rude
0: at all.
2: To me, but
0: you
2: I'm
0: need
2: gonna,
0: to get rid of carrying all the guilt.
2: I know, but I think I'm going to try it.
0: That is something you should not feel guilty about. Just walk in. Own it, say hi for 2 minutes, and then say, now I'm going to listen to this book.
1: Are you still driving down to Long Beach for this dentist?
2: Not Long Beach, Redondo Beach,
1: okay,
2: but yes.
1: Same thing.
2: It's my uncle.
1: Oh, it's your uncle.
0: Oh, so you get a deal.
2: It's not
0: is
2: a
0: it
2: deal.
0: Free?
2: No, it's not. I mean, it's like I have
0: well,
2: dental insurance.
0: Then he's not
2: insurance.
0: Your uncle.
2: What?
0: But does he take care of you? You get in, you get special appointments.
2: Yes,
0: that's
2: I can
0: why.
2: Go whenever I need.
1: Oh my God, like, that drive. No.
2: I know, the drive
1: my
2: is
1: My dentist
2: brutal.
1: Is right here in Toluca Lake.
2: Hour and 15 minutes
1: oh,
2: to get to
1: no.
2: him.
0: Stop carrying unnecessary
1: See,
0: guilt, Tanya Rad.
1: More guilt. You're like dentist guilt.
0: All right, coming up next, Disneyland tickets for you.
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2: So I do have a live picture of that 5 freeway heading north, the connector road to the 10 east. Now the closure remains in effect here, even though the vehicle that had the driver and the passenger already, that vehicle has already been towed off the freeway. But the CHP officers, Caltrans crews are still on scene because there may have been damage done to the overpass. And that's the reason I believe they're still here and the signal continuing, even though it's well past the time that they originally wanted to be in lanes. And we know that the drive is actually a little bit slow here on that stretch of the 5 freeway heading north. The 10 eastbound side, trying to continue farther to the east, that's also going to be taken up. 110 northbound side, right at the 191 split, that's where we have reports of a crash that's still sitting in lanes. It's a little bit tight here. 105 east, Wilmington Avenue. I have not seen that drive on the 105 heading towards LAX, but leaving it at Wilmington Avenue, we have reports of a crash that's now in lanes. There's a hit and run tie up on the 57 south, right about the 22 split, and most of that out of the way, but still a little bit slow as well. 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I'm Ginger Chan. You're on air.

Halloween time. Caller 102 right now. 800-520-1027. They've added some dishes at the resort for Dia de los Muertos. Guests are loving them. The beef and cheese tamale a la plancha. It's in Hollywood.

0: JB, Kiss FM, 740, Ryan's Roses. What is up with the mosquitoes in LA? The activity is too much. It's higher than, it feels like it's more aggressive as well. They're just hungry and they're munching. And there's an explosion of them,
1: munching.
0: Right? Why so many now? Humidity? What is it? Sisney, you were looking at this.
2: I don't know. I'm not the expert on this.
0: Yes, you are. Well, you're the one that got eaten up.
2: Well, that's
0: look at the picture of her legs.
2: I know.
0: She sent us a picture of her legs that are barely there after all of the red bump bites.
2: I sent it because I'm like, we need to discuss this because I'm sure I'm not the only one that's being eaten alive.
0: Yeah. But do they generally come for your pheromones, for your aroma? Do they generally go after you?
2: Not necessarily. And I thought I really made it through like the whole summer, not really getting bit. And then all of a sudden, this last weekend, it was like boom, boom, boom, boom, boom, boom,
1: yeah.
2: boom, boom, boom.
1: And Labor Day weekend was really bad too.
2: Exactly.
0: I think it's the weather, I think that it has a lot to do with it, the time of year, obviously. So what do you do to avoid mosquitoes? I just try and find somebody to put next to me that they like better.
1: I tried spraying my legs with Purell or like putting alcohol on them.
2: Does that work?
1: I don't think so.
2: Well, obviously the bug spray, like off. You know, you can't like have that on you all the time. I just don't like the smell.
0: You know, I don't mind it. It reminds me of Boy Scout camp. It reminds me of my days growing up when I used to go out in the woods and camp. So how many bites did you get?
2: I got at least 25 bites on one leg.
1: Yeah, like that. And they're really itchy.
2: It's so crazy. It's insane.
1: Somebody told me to take Irish Spring bars of soap and
2: grate them
1: around over your backyard.
2: House.
1: Yeah.
2: I know.
0: Really?
2: I've seen it on TikTok.
0: Grated Parmesan cheese?
2: Yes. And you put it like in the perimeter of your house, apparently.
1: So they'll stay away.
2: And they're not supposed to come.
0: I heard just wear yoga pants. They can't really get in there.
2: No, that's false. They will bite.
0: Really?
2: Bite through.
0: They will get in the yoga pants? Mm-hmm. They'll get through the yoga pants?
2: What
0: about denim?
1: I think denim's good. I think denim's good.
0: I felt them go through denim before. How do those little things have whatever they have to get through denim?
1: Have you seen those long snouts of theirs? They're so long.
2: And I also think that this was just like one that was like in my pants.

0: 102.7. It's Kiss FM. All right, so I got a quote of the day, and then one of these articles that popped into my feed here. Do you have like a secret? I know Tanya has a secret stash of words that she's learned from her husband, who's a lawyer, that she throws out every once in a while.
1: Oh, yeah. She likes to read the dictionary and like think of like a new word to incorporate into her
0: and
1: vocabulary.
0: And then she says it.
1: Not true.
0: She overuses it.
1: Yeah,
0: and
1: yeah,
0: then
1: yeah.
0: She waits a beat when she says it for us to react to her saying it.
1: Uh-huh. Absolutely.
0: And you know what show I was watching called, is it The Gentleman? I was watching The Gentleman.
1: Oh, yeah. Did you like it?
0: I loved it, but the way they speak proper English, British proper English, is incredible. I mean, it's English, but it's words we don't use here.
1: I know.
0: I have to look up the English words they're using to understand what they're saying. But here is what was in the article. These words, I think simple to pretty much remember, can make you seem like you know more of what you're talking about. And I am an imposter, so I'm happy to carry around these things and throw them out when I can.
1: Well, well, well.
0: Accolades. Accolades.
1: Yeah. Instead of saying awards.
0: Yep. All the accolades. You know, all the credit, all the awards, all the accolades, all the celebration. Brevity's the next one. I learned this when I was starting as a DJ working at Star 98.7, now Alt, and then Kiss FM at the beginning. There was a guy way back in the day named John Ivy. John Ivy was our boss. He was a program director.
1: Yeah.
0: And he used to always say to me at the beginning, Ryan, think of your breaks using brevity. Brevity. And I didn't know what that meant. So I said, of course, in the meeting, I went and looked it up. And basically it means short, get to the point, simple. You know, brevity is the key. And anomaly. It is another one that you can throw out there and it'll make you sound like, you know, you know maybe what you're talking about. Do you know what the anomaly is? I mean, it's like one of a kind. It's right. It's out of the ordinary. Like, let's see. Sissany. Is Sissany an anomaly? I guess you could be.
1: My name is, I guess.
0: Does that work, Mark?
2: Her name is an anomaly.
3: The fact that we have to ask.
0: Yeah, I don't mean. I know what it means.
3: We shouldn't be using it.
0: But you know when you're talking to people and sometimes you want to use a word that you think you know what it means, but
1: yes.
0: You detour right away because you're not quite sure?
1: Right.
0: I do that a lot. So accolades, brevity, anomaly, throw them out there today.
1: Yeah.
0: Those are the most popular to make you sound even a little bit smarter. Today's quote. A quote every day. Beside my bed, I have a book of quotes. Silence. All right. What's beside your bed?
1: Candle.
0: Well, I have a candle, too.
1: My little charging dock for my phone.
0: Yeah, that's a disaster. All right, here's a quote. If we avoid conflict, we also avoid intimacy.
1: Is that right?
0: It's an anomaly. That's the quote. If we avoid conflict, we also avoid intimacy.
1: In like a relationship with someone?

0: 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After 7 o'clock, Ryan's Roses. She and her husband got called into HR and something went wrong. Tell you about that. 7:40. I'm paying your bills next. Sissany, headline us.
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2: Well, the Federal Reserve raised interest rates for the first time since 2023 in an effort to battle inflation. The LA Dodgers Foundation announced plans for a brand new set of Dodgers Dream Fields in Altadena as the city continues to recover from the Eaton Fire. A highly venomous sea snake washed up on Crystal Cove in Orange County, and experts say the warm water from El Nino could bring more tropical creatures our way. And Trader Joe's trick-or-treat mini canvas totes are returning this year, though there's no official release date yet, so don't start lining up. And now look at traffic with KTLA's Ginger Chan.
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1: we make it easy.
4: So the 110 northbound side, right at about the 91, we had a fairly serious crash. It looks like they are in the final stages of it, so we'll just watch that. Lanes have been stopped for a little bit on this 110 southbound side of Florence Avenue as they try to clear the crash involving at least two cars. Now, I am looking live at this stretch of the 5 northbound side to the 10 east, and nothing is in lanes anymore. At least the cars no longer here, the coroner no longer on scene, but they're holding that transition road at least to maybe clear some of the CHP officers and some of the crews that have been on scene. And so wait for the official word of the clearing. But my photographer who is on scene on this 5 north to the 10 east did tell me that they are wrapping everything up. 10 westbound side about Mountain Avenue, we have a stall. It looks like that left lane is now taken up. And 22 eastbound side at the 57 split, we have a stall here as well. 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
2: Thank you, Ginger. It's going to be nice today. A little cloudy right now, but then a high of 84 in Riverside. West Covina, high of 82, and right now it's 66 in Hollywood.

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1: Olivia Dean, LA's Kiss is on. 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I'll be hosting that in Vegas. She's fighting with her friend over a concert ticket. She's on the line. Let's try and resolve this dispute next.

0: I just love being here. Thank you for coming along and hanging out with us. We have the best time together. So if you listen regularly, appreciate that. If you're new, hi, I'm Ryan. This is Kiss, Sis and Itania, the back room.
1: Hey.
0: They're all here.
1: Hi.
0: And what's strange, but I love this part too, is that we do have a lot of people that will call us for advice. And advice in things and categories we have no expertise in. And certainly some of the stuff I say, I cannot execute in my real life, but I can talk about it here. You know, I can sound more confident, especially relationship stuff. But this is a friend issue here. Ashley is on the phone, and Ashley's in North Hollywood.
2: Good morning.
0: Good morning, Ashley. So you have a little ticket dispute, concert ticket issue. What's happening?
2: Yeah, so I was going to a concert with a friend, and I had both tickets on my phone. And so she was supposed to pick me up, but she called and said she was running late, and I was worried I was going to miss the beginning of the show, so I ended up Ubering there and just went into the venue. But the problem was she couldn't get in without her ticket, and there was absolutely no cell service inside, so I couldn't send it to her. And she ended up having to buy another ticket. And now she's requesting the money from me for the replacement ticket. And I feel like that's crazy because she was the one who was late and made me Uber in the first place. But she said since I had her ticket, I should have either waited for her or gone back outside to meet her. So, yeah, I'm just wondering who's responsible for the extra ticket, the person who was late or the person who had the ticket.
0: Well, I think when you found out she was running late, you should have come up with the plan then and there in that moment to say, hey, look, she's going to have to come out, like she would say to you, or you're going to have to buy another ticket. Like, I feel like you should address it right then and there. However, I will say, and Ashley, you sound like a very good human being, but I will say I would probably have gone back out to get her in.
1: Or told the guy, like, hey, I have my friend's ticket. She's running a little bit late.
0: The guy, they don't usually listen when you ask
1: I know,
0: stuff
1: but
0: like
1: I
0: that.
1: Do feel like it's on you. Like, you should have waited for her to get there.
3: Yeah, or sent the ticket before you went in.
0: Or just gone back out to get her in, if you could have done that. So I want to say that you're wrong. I mean, it's just you would have missed a song or two, but it is your friend. And yes, they were late, but all of my friends are late. I'm so used to the only one being there early or on time that it's just like I'm conditioned to know I've got to figure things out when people run late.
2: So then I should pay her for the ticket then.
3: Or meet her halfway. Split it.
0: Split it, maybe. But make her feel bad.
1: Oh. Yeah, definitely make her feel bad for being late.
0: And don't invite her
2: next
0: time.
2: I like that part of it.
0: Yeah, it's not big enough to end a friendship or cause too much tension, but good luck. I'm glad you got to see some of the show.
2: Thank you.
0: Okay, Ashley, bye-bye.
2: Bye.
0: I just know my friends run late, and I just plan on whatever I've got to do to help out because they're going to be running behind me. I mean, my friends run like an hour behind sometimes. How can you possibly be an hour late?
3: That is crazy.
0: And then not act like it's a big deal. I would have an anxiety attack on the way if I were an hour late.
3: Some people are just like that. It doesn't even faze them.
1: An hour is... I'm shook you're still friends with them.
0: No, I'm not. $1,000 in Riverside County to pay a bill. Let's go.
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0: 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Here's KTLA's Ginger Chan.
1: Man, I hope they get this fixed real soon because it's a 405 northbound side at the Sherman Way exit, where I guess is the flyaway bus with a couple of passengers aboarded that ended up breaking down. So maybe if it's going north, it's leaving. Leaving LAX might be going somewhere else. But anyway, that's what we're getting reports of. So that might slow some people down. It is a little bit of a slow drive anyway. 605 South at Rosecrans. So everybody's now off the freeway, but there are some minor delays that remain here. And then normally it's a very busy spot anyway, right? Tracking the 91 westbound side about Lakeview Avenue in the fast track lanes is where we have this crash. 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
2: Thank you, Ginger. It's going to be a beautiful day out in Sherman Oaks, a high of 78. Inglewood, a high of 76. And right now, it's 66 in Hollywood.
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0: This is so interesting. Kiss FM, we're about to Ryan's Roses this morning. But you know when you're walking across the street and you're on your phone and you don't look up? That's dangerous. It may soon become outlawed.
1: That's right.
0: We'll get into that in a second. 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

0: 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If you came for Ryan's Roses, it's on the way. It's on deck, actually, next. This isn't, they worked together. They got called into HR for something they shouldn't have been doing. Problem is, he did it. She wasn't there, but HR thinks she was there. So we'll get to the bottom of that. So driving and your phone, it's very dangerous. It's distracting. You got to be very careful, but also walking. Like, I'm guilty of walking down the street, looking down and not looking up, and, you know, almost running into people. Uh-huh. It's very common. If, especially if you're crossing the street in traffic, it's dangerous. You got your headphones in. It's dangerous to not be paying attention. And I think overseas, somewhere in Europe, they've actually outlawed it. You can't be like looking down at your phone while crossing a crosswalk.
1: Yeah, in Italy, they're actually considering this as a new rule that would make it illegal to use your phone while you're crossing the street.
2: And illegal!
1: You could be fined.
0: To looking down, yeah.
1: And you'd be fined €75, which is kind of like $90 here. And I'm kind of torn because we all do this. And I feel like it's kind of a good law. Like, we probably need it.
0: I think they tried. There's something going on in Montclair where they do this, or they've got some sort of situation where I think that they might fine you or warn you. But honestly, for safety, it's a good thing. It's really strange, though, how you know that a car could be coming and you know that it is dangerous, but for some reason you cannot get your brain to pull your head up from that telephone until you finish typing that sentence. What is that about?
1: Yeah, and it's not even just crossing the streets. It's like walking down the hallway here, leaving the building. Like,
2: oh,
1: it's
2: yeah.
1: just, we're all, like, our eyeballs are just, like,
2: always
1: attached to the screen.
0: I don't hate this because I'm ready for the big backlash of us being off our screen. I'm ready for us to not be so addicted to the screen, you know? You go to any place. You go to a park.
1: Yeah.
0: And you just see people on their screens. They're not even looking at what they should be looking at. You go to a restaurant, same thing.
1: Nobody's talking to each other. You're waiting at, like, you're the doctor's office or something, and every single person is just on their phone.
2: I will say, actually, I was at the vet the other day and I spoke to every single person in the waiting room. Not one person was on their phone. And
0: did
2: I spoke
0: speak to them?
1: They were not on their phones either.
2: We all spoke to each other. Like, it was, I've never had an experience like that. That's why it stood out so much. But every single person.
1: But you were at the vet, which you guys, they're holding the dogs like, you're not. Yes.
0: And not only that, those, like, the nicest, most normal human beings are either at the farmer's market or the vet. So those are the good people. Next, roses. Let's go.
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2: Money really all that we fiending for. I'm doing things they ain't seen before. Bands ain't dumb, but extreme is all. I'm a demon lord. Fall off what I ain't seen him for.

0: metal debris that's in those fast track lanes. That's the reason they're probably going to have to stop lanes to clear all that junk and get it out of your way. 101 eastbound side at Reseda Boulevard. So we have reports that there is a tie up, some of that already clearing as well. But the thing is, it's still a fairly busy drive, and we have something that appears to be fairly serious now developing, 91 West at Paramount Boulevard. So they may have to send the ambulance to the scene. We definitely know that there's going to be a unit that has to arrive here as well. 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I'm Ginger Chan. 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
1: Thank you, Ginger. A high of 78 in Burbank today. Garden Grove, similar temps for you down in OC, a high of 79. And right now it's 66 in Hollywood.
2: Copy that, Sissany. Seacrest here. Ryan's Roses. It's coming up. So if you got to jump into the car, you got to go somewhere, put in your headphones, iHeartRadio app. We'll have it there in real time. And caller 102, it's a four-pack to have the happiest Halloween at the Disneyland Resort. 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

If you're here for Ryan's Roses, it is next 102.7 Kiss FM. We'll find out what happened. They worked together and there is an issue. We do it as a last resort to get to the bottom of it. Next.

0: 102.7 Kiss FM. It's time for Ryan's Roses. So Haley reached out, Sissany and Tanya in Sherman Oaks. She says, my husband and I work in the same building and got called into HR. They implied that we've been fooling around in the parking garage and asked us to stop doing that. But we haven't. Well, Haley, I think I know where this is going. I mean, that wouldn't be an HR crisis if you and your husband were doing it. But since you say you weren't, who's he doing it with?
1: Yeah, that's exactly what I want to know.
0: Well, wouldn't HR know you and not you with him?
1: I would think so. I mean, we work in the same building. I don't really get on HR's radar very often, thankfully. But we were just at home and we saw that we got an email from HR. So we went in. Neither of us understood what they were talking about, what they wanted us in there for. And when they got there, HR was like, this is no big deal, but could you guys stop doing what you've been doing in the parking lot? Somebody might see, and that would be really, really bad and unprofessional. And so I was just stunned because we've never, ever fooled around at work. But
0: I understand.
1: My husband,
0: do you happen to know who this woman is?
1: I have no clue. My husband just was like, yeah, of course, we understand it won't happen again. And I didn't say anything until we left. But when I asked him why he didn't just tell them it wasn't us, he was like, oh, it's just a misunderstanding. The sooner you get out of an HR meeting, the better. But it just felt fishy. And I think he didn't deny it because he was afraid that they'd show us, like, the proof, like maybe his license plate or images.
0: Yeah, if he challenged it, they'd show more. I got you. Well, we don't need any more. Hold on 1 second. We are going to come back and see what we can find out. Who is he in the parking garage with?

0: this is interesting. 102.7 Kiss FM. About to make the Ryan's Roses call. So Haley and her husband, they work together. They're married. They get called in by HR to say, hey, look, you guys are, your PDA is too much at the office. And the other day in the parking garage, it's a little out of hand. Now, no big deal, really, if they're married. But Haley's saying, she didn't say it to HR. She's saying to herself, wait, we didn't do that. We weren't in the parking garage. Who's he doing that with?
1: Right.
0: Now, it seems risky to me to cheat in the same building where your wife works, doesn't it?
2: Yeah, I would say so, but I think my husband has always kind of been like a risky guy. Years ago, before we had our twin daughters, we always used to kind of get wrapped up in the moment, and he was into doing that where we might get caught. And he and I haven't done it anything like this since before I got pregnant, but I just was shocked in HR. It was like fight or flight. I just froze.
0: Yeah.
2: We work in different towers, but the same workplace.
0: Haley, I need you to say, Ryan, you have my permission to call, and then his name. Let's go.
2: Ryan, you have permission to call, and I'm willing to deal with the consequences. Let's go.
0: Haley, be very quiet. Sisney is going to offer him roses. Let's find out who he's thinking about. Is it you? He sends them to you, romantic flowers, or somebody else. Here we go.
3: Hello?
1: Hi, is this Corey?
3: Yes.
1: Hi, Corey.
3: Who is this?
1: My name is Ginny. I'm calling from the Valley Florist. How you doing?
3: Fine.
1: Great. I'm calling because we deliver here locally in surrounding areas, and we're offering a free promotion. It's a free dozen red roses that you can send to anybody that you want today.
3: Oh, free roses, huh?
1: They're absolutely free. I don't need cash from you. I don't need billing info. It's not a subscription, anything like that. We're just trying to promote our business. We do ask if you're pleased with our arrangements, that maybe you refer us to friends and family down the road, but there is no obligation.
3: Sounds great. And you know why? Because I have the best wife in the world, and she absolutely deserves them.
1: Amazing. So. Okay, what's her name?
3: Please send them to Haley with a note that says, to the best wife in the world, all my love, Corey.
1: Okay, hang on a second. In the world, love, Corey. Okay.
0: Yep. Corey, your voice is being broadcast on the radio, and I'm questioning the way you just ordered those flowers, but let me tell you what's happening. Your wife Haley's on the line. Well, you wait a minute, Corey. Your wife has reached out to me. We were not going to do this. And now she's got us focused on trying to find out what's going on with you and another woman in the parking garage messing around at work. You were called into HR.
3: HR
0: thought it was your wife, but it wasn't your wife. Who was it?
3: It's completely false. No. There's a case of mistaken identity, just a simple misunderstanding. That's it.
0: But your wife was not in the garage making out with you. Who was the other woman at work?
3: I have no idea why she would even think that.
0: She only thinks it because you got caught. You were called in.
3: I have no idea how security works in this building. All I know is I'm not doing what you're accusing me of doing.
2: Uh-huh. Who is she? Just tell me who she is, because I know that HR is not 100% stupid enough to mistake two people. One person, maybe, but who is she? Just tell me.
3: Beautiful, beautiful. I have never cheated on you, and I never will.
0: But why is HR clear it was you, and your wife's clear she wasn't there? Somebody had to be there with you.
1: Mm-hmm.
3: I think there's just a mistake here. It's just like HR could be a mistaken identity. I have no idea how security works there. So it's like, I don't even know what's going on here.
2: Corey, you know what? I am going to go to HR today and ask them just to show me the video. Because
1: yes,
2: for me,
1: no,
2: this is weird.
3: Beautiful. You know, darling. Darling, you can waste your time and do whatever you want. All right, just like this stupid little phone call.
0: Corey, if you're so confident, and I felt, by the way, Corey, while we're at it, and I've got you for another minute here, I thought you were disingenuous with your card.
4: Oh, wow.
0: I did. I thought you were being a little wise.
3: Well, you know what? I don't give a what you think, okay? All right.
0: Well, that's great. I didn't want to meet you today. I wasn't trying to get involved in this. Your wife reached out because she doesn't trust you, bro. Not my problem.
3: Okay, listen, darling. I am not cheating on you, okay? I'm going to make it as simple as possible. And I think maybe you should wonder why you're having such paranoid feelings all the time. So let's just let these people go.
0: Why don't you guys talk about that? We're out.
3: I will see you at home later.
0: Good luck, Haley.
1: Good luck.
0: Thank you, Haley, and I wish you the best of luck. I hope it's all mistaken identity. 102.

0: it's Kiss FM. That guy's hiding something. Ryan's Roses, if you missed it, it's up on our podcast later today. I think he knew it was us, and he just was one step ahead.
1: They always are.
0: Mm-hmm. She Cheaters. Needs to go to HR and see what evidence they have. That's what needs to happen.
2: 100%.
0: All right, Sissany, let's go. Ronnie's in Duarte with free gas. 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
4: Well, California diesel crossed the $8 a gallon mark for the first time, and the higher cost of getting things around the state could soon show up in the price of everything we buy. OpenAI is warning about some unexpected and concerning behavior from its AI models as the debate on AI safety becomes increasingly heated. TSA is honoring our nation's heroes with special military lanes at 34 airports across the country, including LAX. And UCLA announced that all students will be given free tickets to Bruins regular season football, men's basketball, and women's basketball games this year. Now look at traffic with KTLA's Ginger Chan.
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6: So there is a report now of this 101 freeway. The northbound side, I'll put it about Alameda Street. Excuse me, the left lane has taken up with this crash. You know, anytime we have a crash coming through downtown on the 101 freeway, it can be really slow. And that's kind of what we're seeing here. South, I believe, will be pretty jammed up as well. 5 North at the 118 split. So this stall is still sitting in lanes. It is a little bit of a busy drive. It's not terrible, but it is something that we're going to watch for everybody. I want to see what else. Okay, so the 91 West at Paramount Boulevard, that is where we had an additional unit that needed to get to the scene to help clear this wreck and get it out of the way. Moving you over to look at the 10 eastbound side about Euclid trying to get over to Ontario Airport. They're still talking about that metal debris that's in lanes. And so far, some hot spots here and there for your drive throughout Orange County, but not a bad one. Only this 57 North at Ball Road might be a factor because it's a large roll of carpet bouncing in the right lane. 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I'm Ginger Chan. 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
4: Thank you, Ginger. Temps are going to be in the upper 70s in Pasadena today. Hermosa Beach, a high of 74, and right now it's 66 in Hollywood.
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0: 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We will be live on Disney Plus Hulu, of course, broadcasting here as well and all over iHeartRadio. Two big nights. We will convene tomorrow together backstage. 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
1: Cute. Excited.
0: Let me grab Ronnie Henry. Now, Ronnie has joined us here in the morning on a regular basis from the back room to the streets of Duarte. This morning, he's out with free gas. And interestingly, he had never done this before. So at the beginning, people weren't quite sure what Ronnie was approaching them to do and didn't know if it was good news or bad news. But Ronnie, you've really hit your stride out there giving away free gas.
2: Yes, I feel like I've got a good method now. People are, you know, starting to trust me. So it's funny because I'm here and I go up to this girl. Her car is such a cute color. It's like a nice teal. And I was like, hey, we would love to give you free gas. Don't you know it's an electric car?
1: And then what's she doing there?
0: Why is she at the gas station?
2: She said she wanted to get a drink inside.
0: All right, so yeah, take a look at the cars. Make sure they do, you know, need a pump. And Ronnie has picked random gas stations in Duarte this morning. Ronnie, what's the vibe? What are you wearing?
2: I am actually, I kind of look like you today. I'm wearing like a nice mesh brown shirt and some white pants.
0: How does that look like me?
2: Well, this is like the mesh you would wear. It's not really the mesh I would wear. Obviously, I'm wearing it, but it's not like my typical mesh. It's more like your... I'll send you a picture. You'll see the vibe.
1: Oh, it's like vacation.
0: Yeah, send me. Are you going to be at the iHeartRadio Music Festival?
2: I am.
0: Do you want to do a side-by-side in mesh to post?
2: Ah, we should. Wait, do you want me to bring you one of my shirts?
0: I do.
2: Okay.
0: I do, and then we'll
2: pack one for you.
0: Yeah, we'll explain it. All right, let's go. Free gas. Who are you going to get?
2: Okay, I'm walking up to this guy right now. So stand by. Let's see. Hi, my name is Ronnie. Do you want free gas today? It's Ryan Seacrest on the phone.
3: No way.
2: Yes.
3: Yes,
2: okay.
3: Please.
2: Okay, stand by, you guys.
0: That went well.
2: Hello?
0: Yeah. Hi, what's your name?
3: Hey, it's Jonathan.
0: Jonathan, Ryan Seacrest with you. 102.7 Kiss FM. You're on the air. How are you?
3: No way. I'm great. How are you?
0: Awesome, bro. So I've got Sissany, Tanya, everybody here on the show. That's Ronnie. Ronnie works for us.
3: Hey, Ronnie. Hey, Sissany.
1: Hi.
3: Hey, so, how's it going?
0: Well, we're trying to help out with the high prices of gas. So he's in Duarte this morning, Ronnie, just pulling up to random gas stations, tapping people on the shoulder like he did you, Jonathan, and we are going to fill up your tank.
3: It's too early. I'm so shocked. That's awesome.
0: You got it, too. Tell me about yourself. Where are you headed?
3: I'm just going to work right now.
0: What do you do?
3: I work in a gym, just part-time.
0: Ah. What do you do in the gym? I love a gym.
3: I love a good gym, too. I'm a fitness monitor, so we clean the equipment and, you know, make sure people don't hurt themselves.
1: Nice.
0: Do people, like, not have the proper gym etiquette or like cleanliness by not wiping down the equipment or putting the weights back?
3: You would be surprised.
0: Meaning?
3: No.
0: They don't. They make you do it.
3: No. Yep. And if there's something to trip on, they will trip on it.
0: Yeah.
3: It doesn't matter, brother, where it is.
0: I appreciate you accepting. We're going to pump up your tank there. What are you driving?
3: Oh, I have a 2005 Honda Civic.
0: Done. Fill it up. That guy right there, Ronnie Henry.
3: Thank you.
0: Fill it up for you. And Jonathan, have a great day at work. And if you do listen to Kiss, I hope you do. Thank you.
3: I do. Thank you so much, Ryan. Thank you, Ronnie.
0: You got it, brother. Take care.
3: Hello.
0: Ronnie, I love you doing this so much. It's like giving me new life.
2: It's so much fun. Literally, you guys, a tow truck is coming up to the Kiss vehicle, so I need to run and see what's happening.
1: Oh, no.
0: Okay, go. Ronnie, don't get towed away. All right, go. He's illegally parked. There's never a dull moment with Ronnie.
1: Oh, my goodness.
0: So hopefully, Ronnie's going to continue in Duarte to get to another gas station. We'll tell you about that later. Kiss pays your bills. Rent next.
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0: 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Here's KTLA's Ginger Chan.
1: Well, it's a little double trouble for the 91. Westbound side right about Gypsum Canyon Road. So there is this debris that's in the right lane. They are stopping lanes to clear it. 91 eastbound side right about Lakeview Avenue. So all the fast track lanes are stopped as we speak because we had a crash. It's a spin out wreck. And that one actually sounds fairly serious to me anytime we say spin out, right? 15 south at the 138. So the fog is not nearly as bad as it was the last couple of days, but it is still here and with us. And now we have a brand new crash that's in lanes. They're all trying to wrap it up because everyone's discussing it and taking all the information that they need for this. 110 freeway, the southbound side about Vernon Avenue. It looks like, it sounds like the crash, I think partially sticking out in that far left lane. That's the reason things are a little bit tough, right? 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
2: Thank you, Ginger. Little bit of that marine layer this morning, and then sunshine in Valley Village, a high of 78. If you're heading out to Disney, a high of 79 in Anaheim, and right now it's 66 in Hollywood.
3: The weekend is almost here for the iHeartRadio Music Festival. Have you ever felt like you were failing at life because of everything you saw on social media? Tanya's got a story coming up in a trending report. Think about that. Kiss. I'm friends.

0: 97.7. You're on Kiss FM Los Angeles. So, Tanya, trending report. So the question you're asking is, have you ever felt like you were failing because of what you see on social media?
1: Exactly. And the reason why this conversation is being had right now is because Love Island USA winner Trinity Tatum, she was like the breakout star of this season of Love Island. Okay. Like, she was just a fan favorite. Everybody loves her. She did an interview with Flaunt magazine and opened up about her life before the show when she was 21 and working at Home Depot. She said, "I'd cry before going into work because I'd see people my age on social media, on yachts, in high rises with all these bags and purses and think, what am I doing wrong?" She said, "A year ago today, I was 21 working at Home Depot, having a mental crisis, still living with my mom. And a year later, I've won a very popular love show. I have an amazing boyfriend and amazing support system." So when this was posted on social media, it blew up because commenters were just saying stuff about how basically how sad they are for today's 20-year-olds, because saying that that kind of comparison is wasn't as intense when they were that age. Also saying that working at Home Depot when you're 21 is a totally like great
0: that's what you do
1: job to
0: have. Exactly. Yeah.
1: And I feel like because of what everybody's seeing on social media, like what she was saying, people her age on yachts and high rises with all these purses and blah, blah, blah, you feel like you're behind, even though you're just living your totally normal, good life. You feel like you're failing. And I think it's something that a lot of people could relate to. So this social media clip like really just like blew up.
0: I think there's backlash to people who post all that kind of stuff. I mean, I don't think people want to see all that kind of stuff because you know what? Generally, it's just not real. It's not real life. I'm talking about the flash, the glitz, yes, the glamour. Generally, it's not real life. And a lot of the times, it's not even theirs. They literally are just, I don't know, renting something or borrowing something, right, to make it look like it's theirs.
1: Or they were invited.
0: They were invited as a guest, and they shoot weeks worth of stuff to make you think that's their life. It's not. And I almost feel like the more glamorous it looks, the more I don't believe it's that person.
1: Yeah, but I feel like this happens. It's not even just like the money and the flashing of all the things. I feel like it happens in so many other aspects of life. You know what I mean? Like people posting their bodies, their workouts, their this. I mean, you could just go on and on and on and on.
0: So having a job at the Home Depot is a good job. Having a steady job to go to work at a big company is a good job.
1: Mm-hmm.
0: I mean, my first unofficial job was mowing lawns in the neighborhood. And I would get up Saturday mornings and I would go mow anybody's lawn, the neighbor's lawn. I get 10 in a day and I cram them all in and I would charge extra. You know, when you mow the lawn and you can go horizontal the lawnmower, I charged a little extra for diagonal.
2: Nice.
0: Yeah, exactly.
1: Ahead of your time.
0: Like adding a topping at the yogurt store. Uh-huh. You know what I mean?
2: I started a babysitter's club when I was like 13 or 14 years old, which is crazy to think that they trusted me to watch their children at that age. But mm-hmm. me and my friend Teresa, we made flyers and we put them all over the neighborhood.
0: But that's great.
2: And we got jobs and we were babysitters.
0: Right. But if we were to post up our mowing lawns and your babysitter job, I think people would think that's great.
1: No,
0: you don't need to be flashy.
1: No,
0: it's
1: but
0: real.
1: Like, even like my first job was the Daily Grind, the coffee shop. And I'm thinking about that like now. I don't know. It does feel different now. And I get what Trinity's saying. You know what I mean? Like, I do. I totally understand with what she's saying.
0: Yeah, I get it. All right. That is the trending report. Next, we're going to play a little game for Disneyland tickets. You're on KISS.
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0: 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I'll be hosting the festival both nights on Disney Plus and Hulu. Very excited. This is, Mark, how many years? 15, 16 years we've been doing this?
1: I think this is 16.
2: Yeah.
0: 16 years of doing it. And it is so much fun. So if you are going, check it out. Watch the live stream. My mother will be watching. She's very excited. My mom is so excited to watch the live stream both nights. Let me grab Mark, who is going to play for some Disneyland tickets. We got a 4-pack here for Mark. Good morning, Mark. How are you?
3: Good. Good morning, Ryan. Good morning, guys.
0: This is called Name That Disney Safety Announcement for a 4-pack of tickets.
4: Name That Disneyland Safety Announcement.
0: Have you ever played this before?
3: Not the safety announcement.
0: No, me either. Me either. I'm so it's a first for me. So you got to get three right before you get three wrong. Basically, you just have to name the ride, okay? We'll play the safety announcement. You just have to name the ride. Are you ready?
3: I'm ready. Let's
0: hear
3: it.
0: Here we go with the first one.
5: Don't pull down the bar. It will float down with ease. And keep a close watch on all children, please.
0: Okay, what ride?
3: That sounds like the Haunted Mansion.
0: Wow. Oh, yeah, that is. That's
2: easy.
0: Very recognizable.
2: That was very easy.
0: Everybody
2: give him
0: knows
2: a harder
0: that
2: one.
0: Okay, here's the next one. Name this safety announcement.
6: Watch your children. And remember, no matter what, do not gaze into the eyes of the idol. Now, Sala wishes you a most wonderful and successful expedition.
0: Name the ride at Disneyland.
3: Indiana Jones.
0: Yeah, Indiana
2: yes!
0: Jones Adventure.
2: So good!
0: Wow. That's cool. Okay. This is the one for the win.
3: All right.
7: Ahoy, mateys. For a safe voyage, be sure to stay seated with your hands, arms, feet, and legs inside the boat. And watch your children.
3: That one sounds like the Pirates of the Caribbean.
0: Yeah, you got it. Those are pretty good.
3: Yeah.
0: Well, we're going to send you down there. It's a 4-pack to Disneyland to make your day even better. It's Halloween time, so enjoy that.
2: Yeah, it really is the best.
0: For October 31st, it is fun. Mark, dude, what do you do for a living?
3: I'm a network technician for a little small company.
0: Well, appreciate you listening to us, and you have a great time at Disneyland.
3: Thank you so much. Thank you.
0: You got it, buddy. All right. Let's see. Back room. I'm going to play one more. Who should we put the spotlight on? Michaela. Mm-hmm. Name the ride. Here's the safety announcement.
8: If any of you folks are wearing hats or glasses, best remove them, because this here's the wildest ride in the wilderness.

0: Kiss, more free gas. Ronnie, I think he did not get a ticket. He did not get towed away. The Kiss vehicle was almost being towed away at the last gas station, but he charmed his way out of it, and he's live in Duarte after 9 o'clock with some free gas. Sissany, what's new this morning?
1: Well, the LA Dodgers Foundation announced plans for a brand new set of Dodgers Dream Fields in Altadena as the city continues, of course, to recover from the Eaton Fire. Highly venomous sea snake washed up on Crystal Cove in Orange County. Did you see this? And experts are saying the warm water from El Nino could bring more tropical creatures our way. And Trader Joe's trick-or-treat mini canvas totes are returning this year, though there is no official release date just yet. And that's what's new this morning.

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1: Zara Larsson performing tomorrow night at our iHeartRadio Music Festival. It's Kiss. Watch it live, Disney Plus and Hulu. I will be doing that on the stage with everybody else. This is the Snooze, and then we're paying your bills on Kiss FM. Good morning.

0: 102.7 Kiss FM Los Angeles. Ryan's Rose is on deck. Ronnie Henry. So basically, Ronnie's role has evolved. He was and still is our digital guy, but he's also in the back room quite a bit and sent him out on the streets to give away free gas. People are loving Ronnie. He's got a fan base out there.
1: Yeah.
0: When he goes to give away free gas. And Ronnie, last time we were speaking with you, the tow truck was approaching the Kiss vehicle. Everything okay?
2: Yes. So basically, he thought I was locked out of the car. But I was like, oh, no, it's fine. I'm like filling up people's gas.
0: Oh, cool. What a nice guy. That's great.
2: But I didn't know if he wanted, like, to charge me to unlock me. I don't know.
0: Oh, well, I don't know. But you made it fine and safely. And now, tell me what you see. He's picked a gas station in Duarte. He's about to just pick a person, a random person, to walk up to them and give them free gas to pay for their tank.
2: I'm about to hop out of this car right here. Hi, sir. Hi, sir. My name is Ronnie. I'm with Kiss FM, and we would love to give you free gas today. Do you want free gas? Okay, perfect. I have Ryan Seacrest on the phone right now. Do you want to speak to him? Okay. He doesn't want free gas.
0: Oh, he does not?
1: Oh, no.
0: Really? Can I talk to him?
2: Yes.
1: Put him on speaker.
2: He's walking away from me.
1: No.
0: He's walking away.
2: Yes, but I have other people right here.
1: Okay.
0: Oh, all right.
1: Yeah, don't walk fret. Up.
0: Yeah, fine, sir. Go away. Who else?
2: Hi, sir. My name is Ronnie. I'm with Kiss FM. We would love to fill up your gas tank for free today. Do you want free gas?
3: I asked for a lot of gas.
2: You want gas?
3: Yeah, but it's a lot.
2: Oh, it takes a lot? That's fine.
0: Well, that's fine.
2: I have Ryan Seacrest on the phone here. He would love to speak to you.
4: Hello?
0: Hi, what's your name?
4: Hi, my name is Miguel. How are you?
0: Miguel, I'm great. I'm Ryan Seacrest. I host a morning radio show on Kiss FM. And that's right. Ronnie, who works with us at Kiss FM 102.7. And we're just literally out giving away free gas. And so we are going to fill your tank up with free gas. No catch.
4: All right.
0: Yeah.
4: Okay.
0: And what are you driving, Miguel?
4: I'm driving a Toyota truck, V8.
0: Perfect. Well, we're going to fill the whole thing up with gas. And then you just head off to work or wherever you're going.
4: Yeah, I'm going to work right now.
0: What do you do, Miguel?
4: All right. I'm dual floors, like wood floors.
1: Ooh.
0: Oh. Wood floors. Oh.
1: I might need a number.
0: Okay. Well, that is my friend, Ronnie. He will pump it up, and you will be off on your way. And thank you, Miguel, for saying hello to us.
4: Thank you very
0: appreciate
4: much
0: it.
4: For helping me. I appreciate
0: it's our
4: that.
0: Pleasure.
4: Thank you very
0: got it,
4: much.
0: Buddy. Okay.
1: All right. Oh, you're bye-bye. Welcome.
4: Thank you. Hello.
0: Now, have Miguel go up to the other guy that rejected us and say, hands on hip, ha, I got your free gas.
2: Right. And he's pumping his gas right there. He said yes to the gas, but he doesn't want to talk on the phone. So I was like, oh. And then he walked away.
0: Ronnie, please tell me you're capturing all of this on video.
2: Yes. Yes, I am. So
0: I want to see these episodes of you walking up to people.
2: Because I look crazy doing it, but it is a lot of fun. And now he's getting this free gas.
0: Okay. Pump it up. Ronnie out on the streets of Duarte. Thank you, my friend.
2: Thank you, guys. I'll talk to you later.
1: Okay, bye.
0: Okay, bye. He's really good at this.
1: I know.
0: How could you say no to Ronnie Henry?
5: Because they probably think there's like a catch.
1: I get it. It takes a lot to like go up to random strangers.
0: But that one guy just was not having a good day, I guess.
1: Yeah.
0: All right, 909. We're coming to you. Paying your bills next. Yes.
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If you're here for Ryan's Roses, it is next, 102.7 Kiss FM. We'll find out what happened. They worked together and there is an issue. We do it as a last resort to get to the bottom of it. Next.

0: this is interesting. 102.7 Kiss FM. About to make the Ryan's Roses call. So Haley and her husband, they work together. They're married. They get called in by HR to say, hey, look, you guys are, your PDA is too much at the office. And the other day in the parking garage, it's a little out of hand. Now, no big deal, really, if they're married. But Haley's saying, she didn't say it to HR. She's saying to herself, wait, we didn't do that. We weren't in the parking garage. Who's he doing that with?
1: Right.
0: Now, it seems risky to me to cheat in the same building where your wife works, doesn't it?
2: Yeah, I would say so, but I think my husband has always kind of been like a risky guy. Years ago, before we had our twin daughters, we always used to kind of get wrapped up in the moment, and he was into doing that where we might get caught. And he and I haven't done it anything like this since before I got pregnant, but I just was shocked in HR. It was like fight or flight. I just froze.
0: Yeah.
2: We work in different towers, but the same workplace.
0: Haley, I need you to say, Ryan, you have my permission to call and then his name. Let's go.
2: Ryan, you have permission to call and I'm willing to deal with the consequences. Let's go.
0: Haley, be very quiet. Sisney is going to offer him roses. Let's find out who he's thinking about. Is it you? He sends them to you, romantic flowers, or somebody else. Here we go.
3: Hello?
1: Hi, is this Corey?
3: Yes.
1: Hi, Corey.
3: Who is this?
1: My name is Ginny. I'm calling from the Valley Florist. How you doing?
3: Fine.
1: Great. I'm calling because we deliver here locally in surrounding areas, and we're offering a free promotion. It's a free dozen red roses that you can send to anybody that you want today.
3: Oh, free roses, huh?
1: They're absolutely free. I don't need cash from you. I don't need billing info. It's not a subscription, anything like that. We're just trying to promote our business. We do ask if you're pleased with our arrangements, that maybe you refer us to friends and family down the road, but there is no obligation.
3: Sounds great. And you know why? Because I have the best wife in the world, and she absolutely deserves them.
1: Amazing. So, okay, what's her name?
3: Please send them to Haley with a note that says, to the best wife in the world, all my love, Corey.
1: Okay, hang on a second. In the world, love, Corey. Okay.
0: Yep. Corey, your voice is being broadcast on the radio, and I'm questioning the way you just ordered those flowers, but let me tell you what's happening. Your wife, Haley's on the line. Well, you wait a minute, Corey. Your wife has reached out to me. We were not going to do this. And now she's got us focused on trying to find out what's going on with you and another woman in the parking garage messing around at work. You were called into HR.
3: Yeah,
0: HR thought it was your wife, but it wasn't your wife. Yeah, who was it?
3: It's completely false. I mean,

0: There's a case of mistaken identity. Just a simple misunderstanding. That's it.
1: But your wife was not in the garage making out with you. Who was the other woman at work?
0: I have no idea why she would even think that.
1: She only thinks it because you got caught. You were called in.
0: I have no idea how security works in this building. All I know is I'm not doing what you're accusing me of doing.
2: Uh-huh. Who is she? Just tell me who she is, because I know that HR is not 100% stupid enough to mistake two people. One person, maybe, but who is she? Just tell me.
0: Beautiful, beautiful. I have never cheated on you, and I never will.
1: But why is HR clear it was you, and your wife's clear she wasn't there? Somebody had to be there with you.
0: Mm-hmm. I think there's just a mistake here. It's just like HR could be a mistaken identity. I have no idea how security works there. So it's like, I don't even know what's going on here.
2: Corey, you know what? I am going to go to HR today and ask them just to show me the video. Because
3: yes,
2: for me,
3: no,
2: this is weird.
0: Beautiful.
2: You know,
0: darling. Darling, you can waste your time and do whatever you want, all right? Just like this stupid little phone call. But
1: all right, well, look, Corey, if you're so confident, and I felt, by the way, Corey, while we're at it, and I've got you for another minute here, I thought you were disingenuous with your card.
3: Oh, wow.
1: I did. I thought you were being a little wise.
0: Well, you know what? I don't give a what you think, okay? All right.
1: Well, that's great. I didn't want to meet you today. I wasn't trying to get involved in this. Your wife reached out because she doesn't trust you, bro. Not my problem.
0: Okay, listen, darling. I am not cheating on you, okay? I'm going to make it as simple as possible. And I think maybe you should wonder why you're having such paranoid feelings all the time. So let's just let these people go.
1: Why don't you guys talk about that? We're out.
0: I will see you at home later.
1: Good luck, Haley.
3: Good luck.
1: Thank you, Haley, and I wish you the best of luck. I hope it's all mistaken identity. 102.7 Kiss FM. That's right.

0: 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It's Kiss FM. All right, so I got a quote of the day, and then one of these articles that popped into my feed here. Do you have like a secret? I know Tanya has a secret stash of words that she's learned from her husband, who's a lawyer, that she throws out every once in a while.
1: Oh, yeah. She likes to read the dictionary and like think of like a new word to incorporate into her
0: and
1: vocabulary.
0: And then she says it.
1: Not true.
0: She overuses it.
1: Yeah,
0: and
1: yeah,
0: then
1: yeah.
0: She waits a beat when she says it for us to react to her saying it.
1: Uh-huh. Absolutely.
0: And you know what show I was watching called, is it The Gentleman? I was watching The Gentleman.
1: Oh, yeah. Did you like it?
0: I loved it, but the way they speak proper English, British proper English, is incredible. I mean, it's English, but it's words we don't use here.
1: I know.
0: I have to look up the English words they're using to understand what they're saying. But here is what was in the article. These words, I think simple to pretty much remember, can make you seem like you know more of what you're talking about. And I am an imposter, so I'm happy to carry around these things and throw them out when I can.
1: Well, well, well.
0: Accolades. One.
1: Oh,
0: accolades.
1: Yeah. Instead of saying awards.
0: Yep. All the accolades.
1: All the accolades.
0: You know, all the credit, all the awards, all the accolades, all the celebration. Brevity is the next one. I learned this when I was starting as a DJ working at Star 98.7, now Alt, and then Kiss FM at the beginning. There was a guy way back in the day named John Ivy. John Ivy was our boss. He was a program director.
1: Yeah.
0: And he used to always say to me at the beginning, Ryan, think of your breaks using brevity. Brevity. And I didn't know what that meant. So I said, of course, in the meeting, I went and looked it up. And basically it means short, get to the point, simple. You know, brevity is the key. And anomaly. It is another one that you can throw out there and it'll make you sound like, you know, you know maybe what you're talking about. Do you know what the anomaly is? I mean, it's like one of a kind. It's right. It's out of the ordinary. Like, let's see. Sissany. Is Sissany an anomaly? I guess you could be.
1: My name is, I guess.
0: Does that work, Mark?
2: Her name is an anomaly.
3: The fact that we have to ask.
0: Yeah, I don't mean. I know what it means.
3: We shouldn't be using it.
0: But you know when you're talking to people and sometimes you want to use a word that you think you know what it means, but
1: yes.
0: You detour right away because you're not quite sure?
1: Right.
0: I do that a lot. So accolades, brevity, anomaly, throw them out there today.
1: Yeah.
0: Those are the most popular to make you sound even a little bit smarter. Today's quote. A quote every day. Beside my bed, I have a book of quotes. Silence. All right. What's beside your bed?
1: Candle.
0: I have a candle, too.
1: And my little charging dock for my phone.
0: All right, here's a quote. If we avoid conflict, we also avoid intimacy.
1: Is that right? That's
0: it's an anomaly. That's the quote. If we avoid conflict, we also avoid intimacy.
1: In, like, a relationship with someone?

0: That's going to do it, guys. Thanks for being here this morning. Fun show.
1: Yeah.
0: Appreciate all the input and effort. Ronnie will be in Azusa tomorrow with free gas. Also, passes to Disneyland all morning long. And before you swipe right, we got some first names you might want to be careful about dating. I'll tell you why.
1: No.
0: Yes. Have a fantastic Thursday. Tomorrow morning, Friday, we're live early. Kiss.

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3: Well, the LA Dodgers Foundation announced plans for a brand new set of Dodgers Dream Fields in Altadena as the city continues to recover, as we know, from the Eaton Fire. A highly venomous sea snake washed up on Crystal Cove in Orange County. Yikes. Experts are saying the warm water from El Nino could bring more tropical creatures our way. California diesel crossed the $8 a gallon mark for the first time, and the higher cost of getting things around the state could soon show up in the price of everything we buy. OpenAI is warning about some unexpected and concerning behavior from its AI models as the debate on AI safety becomes increasingly heated. TSA is honoring our nation's heroes with specialty military lanes at 34 airports across the country, including LAX. UCLA announced that all students will be given free tickets to Bruins regular season football, men's basketball, and women's basketball games this year. And Trader Joe's trick-or-treat mini canvas totes are returning this year, though there's no official release date just yet. And that is your 1 minute tea.

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0: on the Thursday. Hope it's a good one. All right, so listen, Halloween time. It's going down at the Disneyland Resort now through October 31st. I mean, all the food. Have you been seeing all of this on the socials? That's why I want to go. I want to try all the Halloween time food at Disneyland. 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Make sure you're listening out for Olivia Dean, Man I Need. When you hear Olivia Dean, Man I Need, call me and I'll get you a 4-pack. Yep, it's that easy.
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0: 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Gabby Diaz here. Hey, Nuvia, Pasadena, good news. Your caller 102 just got these Disneyland tickets for Halloween time.
1: Thank you. Oh, my gosh. Thank you so much.
0: No worries. Enjoy it. That's going to be a fun time.

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3: Yes, we're on XXL. I'm Gabby Diaz. Happy Thursday. A throwback Thursday, if you will. The KISS Remix at noon is on. Hope you're feeling good. I do have

102.7 Kiss FM. That's Triple XL. Yeah. Gabby Diaz. Happy Thursday. Definitely one day closer to the weekend or iHeartRadio Music Festival. It's crazy. All right, but Costco shoppers, we got to talk about it because changes are coming to the food court. They definitely teased some stuff on social media that a familiar food court item is returning for a limited time, but they have yet to announce which item it is. And the fans are going crazy. People are thinking it could be the churro or the combo pizza. Both items that I love. I know Costco removed the churros back in 2024 and replaced them with chocolate chip cookies. And then they removed the combo pizza from menus back in 2020. So we will see what happens. I need to know, though, because I love me that Costco food court.

0: 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Hey, Kathy. Good news. You're caller 102. You're going to go see the Dodgers play versus the Giants on Sunday.
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1: Run by humans who may or may not have spent 10 minutes looking for their sunglasses and then found them sitting on the top of their head.

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2: That's right, keeping you updated, everything LA and surrounding areas. Well, it looks like the Dodgers Foundation has announced a $1.4 million Dreamfields project in Altadena. Yeah, they announced it yesterday. They're going to be building two Dodger Dreamfields at Charles S. Farnsworth Park in Altadena as part of the ongoing recovery efforts following the Eaton fire. Yes. Also, Caltrans is developing a complex games route network across SoCal during the 2028 Olympic and Paralympic Games. Yeah, so it's going to be designated Olympic-only lanes on a 369 miles of roadway. It looks like 236 on freeways and 134 on local streets. And if you don't have the permit that could drive in this lane, you're going to be charged, well, fined, excuse me, $293. Wow. Just another thing to look out for, okay? Also, Eliana Moreno and George Marcinow will be now part of the Fallen Journalist Memorial. Yeah, they're the LA helicopter news crew that recently went down. Just such a sad story there. Listen for these stories and more, kissfm.com.
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Hey, real quick. Have you become a Kiss Club VIP? I'm just saying, like, you should. Like, you could win some really cool stuff just for being that. Do it.

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Okay, so are you a Trader Joe's baddie? Are you a Trader Joe's tote bag baddie is the real question. They're going to be dropping the Halloween colors again. They did them last year on September 30th. It looks like they're going to start. Just saying.

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What up, friends? It's Jesse Lozano. Let's hang out. You know everybody's in Vegas if I'm on. All right. Well, I'm jumping in for JoJo today. The weekend's on.

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We know you're doing a lot.

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All right, I just went back and forth with my chat about what's the biggest moment ever in iHeartRadio Music Festival history. Chat said Billy Joe Armstrong's meltdown from 2012. And Miley getting all tearful. Remember when she did that when she was doing Wrecking Ball? She's like crying. So, and then Usher and Chris Brown had Flaming Shoes in 2014. Guys, the iHeartRadio Music Festival tomorrow night, it kicks off.

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2: It's Jesse Lozano. I'm in for JoJo on the radio today. I'm so excited. First giveaway. I got a lot of giveaways coming up this afternoon. Just be ready with your phone. First giveaway is these Stagecoach tickets. Let's do it. Your caller 102 right now, you're going to see Riley Green, Zach Top, Garth Brooks, Florida Georgia Line. This thing was just announced. And as my wife says, this is the real thing. This is what we've been

right now. Good luck. You're going to hear Zara Larsson next. She's going to be a part of our iHeartRadio Music Festival. Don't forget, that's happening this weekend in Vegas. It's why I'm on the air. Make sure you're watching it on Hulu or Disney+.

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I'll let you know when to call. You're close. 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

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Jesse Lozano, commercial-free music right now on Kiss FM, thanks to the Hyundai Ioniq 5. If that's what you're driving right now, quick little burp, burp, give us that honk. Let us know you're listening.

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